0: 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Radio Caseguida. Record.
1: Now I'll bring out a friend of mine. That if you look in the dictionary under the word cool, you're gonna see his picture. I want you to make him real, real welcome here. His name is Little Stevie Van Zandt, okay? Come on, Stevie!